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0: lives. 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
1: 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I just want to leave a message, cause when I'm with you, I'm so lost. Cause I love you so much.

When she smiles, the world just stops and stares. Her presence is a dance, a puzzle no one dares.